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5: Weather. It's out there.
6: A heat advisory begins at noon tomorrow. Mainly clear skies tonight with lows around 69. Southwest winds 5 to 10 miles per hour. High of 92 tomorrow. Sunshine mixed with clouds with fog at times early. I'm weatherology meteorologist Paul Trombley. Right now, 81.
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0: When people want to talk, they call 106.7 The Resistance. What's the weirdest thing you've ever eaten when you've had the munchies?
1: When I had the munchies, I ate a whole jar of mayonnaise one time.
0: You ate an entire jar of mayonnaise?
1: A big jar.
0: So you eat the jar of mayonnaise, and I'm sure I'll regret asking this. What happened next?
1: I was in the tub throwing up orange.
0: You sat in a tub and started throwing up orange.
1: Yeah.
0: What are you, a deleted scene from The Shining?
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0: This is The Resistance.
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0: So this is our legal id. 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
0: Oh, legal ID. 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So we're WRIS, Mount Horeb, Madison. Now then, about that couch.

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0: 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Also, if you think it's a song that we play too much, text 3L. 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

All right. So it says here that we are 1067 The Resistance. That's it. That's all that's written on the paper. All right. Well, there you go.

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Madison's alternative, 106.7 The Resistance. All right, so this is pretty cool. You get a say in every song we play. Love a song and want to hear it more? Text 5M. Hate it and want it off the radio? Text 1L. Not sure and you want to hear it some more before you decide? Text 3M. Missing your ex and considering a text at 2 a.m.? Nope, don't do that. Just text us. We got you. Rate this song now.

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Or just stare into the abyss and you'll eventually hear us. We're the soundtrack for every abyss in the country and Canada.

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7: Weather. It's out there.
8: A heat advisory begins at noon tomorrow and remains in effect until 9 p.m. tomorrow night. Lows dip down to about 69 tonight under partly cloudy skies. Winds out of the southwest, 5 to 10 miles per hour. I'm weatherology meteorologist Paul Trombley. Right now, it's 75 degrees.
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Madison's alternative, 106.7 The Resistance. All right, so this is pretty cool. You get a say in every song we play. Love a song and considering stalking its social media? Text 5M. Don't love a song and you want to ghost it before the bill arrives? Text 1L. Like a song and want to see where things go while continually reminding it that we're just having fun, right? Text 3M. Rate this song now.

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0: The Greg B. Harrell Show is on The Resistance, weekday mornings from 5 to 10. We're sorry. I

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The wait, are we? We, yeah, okay, we are. We are 106.7. The Resistance. 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
0: WRIS. That's right. We got RIS. Shoot, it's RIS, isn't it? That's how the young people say it? RIS. Oh, okay. Well, we should have researched first before I said it. Yeah. Probably proves we don't have it then, doesn't it? Yep.

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That'll bring us up too.

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No. Don't blame the algorithm, because the algorithm is you. 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Seriously, we checked your label. Ooh, you know what? 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

Edison's Alternative, 106.7 The Resistance. All right, so this is pretty cool. You get a say in every song we play. Love a song and want to hear it more? Text 5M. Hate it and want it off the radio? Text 1L. Not sure and you want to hear it some more before you decide? Text 3M. Missing your ex and considering a text at 2 a.m.? Nope, don't do that. Just text us. We got you. Rate this song now.

0: So this is our legal id. Basic urges and needs we psychologically crave. 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
1: I mean, that's legal ID, not id.
0: Oh, legal ID. Oh, that makes more sense. Okay, it also explains why we're not lying on a couch. So we're WRIS, Mount Horeb, Madison. Now then, about that couch.

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0: 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M for more or L for less? 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But yeah, you get a say in what we play. 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

Madison's alternative, 106.7 The Resistance. All right, so this is pretty cool. You get a say in every song we play. Love a song and considering stalking its social media? Text 5M. Don't love a song and you want to ghost it before the bill arrives? Text 1L. Like a song and want to see where things go while continually reminding it that we're just having fun, right? Text 3M. Rate this song now.

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2: Yep.
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1: Yep.
2: No.
1: Whoa! 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The Greg B. Harrell Show is on The Resistance, weekday mornings from 5 to 10. 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
2: Weather. It's out there.
3: A heat advisory begins at noon today. 71 overnight under overcast skies. Southwest winds 5 to 10 miles per hour. A mix of clouds and sun with fog in spots early Sunday. High temperatures reach up to 93. I'm weatherology meteorologist Paul Trombley. Currently, it's 76 degrees.
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0: It's a song called On Top of Spaghetti. 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The rebels, or spaghetti, felt smothered by the bourgeoisie, or cheese. And, of course, they felt like their hope, or meatball, was rolling out the door.
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1: 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I like art that's like that. It's a bunch of random stuff. I'm into like Bigfoot and mermaid stuff like that.
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1: 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All right, so this is pretty cool. 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Nope, don't do that. Just text us. We got you. Rate this song now.

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Well, friend. Oh, well, mom.

0: can disrupt the flow. Become a resistance disruptor. 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Also, if you think it's a song that we play too much, text 3L. 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

0: 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You'll probably hear us that way too. Becoming two with the Force will not work.
1: Reluctantly crouched at the starting line. Engines pumping and thumping in time. The green light flashes, the flags go up, churning and burning.

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Madison's alternative, 106.7 The Resistance. All right, so this is pretty cool. You get a say in every song we play. Love a song and considering stalking its social media? Text 5M. Don't love a song and you want to ghost it before the bill arrives? Text 1L. Like a song and want to see where things go while continually reminding it that we're just having fun, right? Text 3M. Rate this song now.

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0: Oh, flashback to every time I've been broken up with. 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
0: Okay, here you go. Everyone makes mistakes and he's ours. The Greg B. Harrell Show. We're sorry. The Greg B. Harrell Show is on The Resistance. 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We're sorry.

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We are WRIS, Mount Horeb, Madison. WRIS. That's right. We got RIS. Shoot, it's RIS, isn't it? That's how the young people say it? RIS. Oh, okay. Well, we should have researched first before I said it. Yeah. Probably proves we don't have it then, doesn't it?

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0: 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Yeah, I'm talking to you. 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
4: Weather. It's out there.
5: A heat advisory begins at noon today and continues until 9 p.m. tonight. Sunshine mixed with clouds at times, with fog in spots early today, with daytime highs approaching 93. Winds out of the southwest, 5 to 10 miles per hour. I'm weatherology meteorologist Paul Trombley. Currently, it's 75 degrees.
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0: When people want to talk, they call 106.7 The Resistance. What's the weirdest thing you've ever eaten when you've had the munchies?
1: When I had the munchies, I ate a whole jar of mayonnaise one time.
0: You ate an entire jar of mayonnaise?
1: A big jar.
0: So you eat the jar of mayonnaise, and I'm sure I'll regret asking this. What happened next?
1: I was in the tub throwing up orange.
0: You sat in a tub and started throwing up orange.
1: Yeah.
0: What are you, a deleted scene from The Shining?
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1: The All-American Rejects, August 13th. When you see my face, hope it gives
2: you hell, hope it gives you hell. 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

0: So this is our legal id. 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
1: I mean, that's legal ID, not id.
0: Oh, legal ID. Oh, that makes more sense. 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So we're WRIS, Mount Horeb, Madison. 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
8: A heat advisory begins at noon today and continues until 9 p.m. tonight. Sunshine mixed with clouds at times, with fog in spots early today, with daytime highs approaching 93. Winds out of the southwest, 5 to 10 miles per hour. I'm weatherology meteorologist Paul Trombley. Currently, it's 75 degrees.
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It's 106.7 The Resistance with Greg Beharrell Mornings. So sorry, just to be clear, my last name isn't Mornings. Someone forgot to put the comma in this, and it's just Greg Beharrell. So 5 to 10. All right.

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Ooh, you know what? Rate this song now.

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Madison's alternative, 106.7 The Resistance. All right, so this is pretty cool. You get a say in every song we play. Love a song and want to hear it more? Text 5M. Hate it and want it off the radio? 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Not sure and you want to hear it some more before you decide? Text 3M. Missing your ex and considering a text at 2 a.m.? Nope, don't do that. Just text us. We got you. Rate this song now.

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1: Yep.
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1: Whoa! 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
0: The Greg B. Harrell Show is on The Resistance, weekday mornings from 5 to 10. We're sorry.

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Radio, right. So we're pointing at another radio station or in the direction thereof. So that's why it worked.

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Madison's alternative, 106.7 The Resistance. All right, so this is pretty cool. You get a say in every song we play. Love a song and considering stalking its social media? Text 5M. Don't love a song and you want to ghost it before the bill arrives? Text 1L. Like a song and want to see where things go while continually reminding it that we're just having fun, right? Text 3M. Rate this song now.

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7: Weather. It's out there.
8: A heat advisory begins at noon today and remains in effect until 9 p.m. tonight. Sunshine mixed with clouds at times today, with daytime highs approaching 93. Winds out of the southwest, 5 to 10 miles per hour. I'm weatherology meteorologist Paul Trombley. Currently, it's 79 degrees.
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are WRIS Mount Horeb, Madison. WRIS. That's right. We got RIS. Shoot, it's RIS, isn't it? That's how the young people say it? RIS. Oh, okay. Well, we should have researched first before I said it. Yeah. Probably proves we don't have it then, doesn't it? Yep.

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0: So did you hear? 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Also, if you think it's a song that we play too much, text 3L. 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

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Seriously, we checked your label. 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

0: So this is our legal id. 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
1: I mean, that's legal ID, not id.
0: Oh, legal ID. Oh, that makes more sense. Okay, it also explains why we're not lying on a couch. So we're WRIS, Mount Horeb, Madison. Now then, about that couch.

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0: 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The Greg B. Harrell Show is on The Resistance. 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

Madison's alternative, 106.7 The Resistance. All right, so this is pretty cool. You get a say in every song we play. Love a song and want to hear it more? Text 5M. Hate it and want it off the radio? Text 1L. Not sure and you want to hear it some more before you decide? 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Missing your ex and considering a text at 2 a.m.? Nope, don't do that. Just text us. We got you. Rate this song now.

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9: A heat advisory begins at noon today and remains in effect until 9 p.m. tonight. Sunshine mixed with clouds at times this afternoon, with daytime highs approaching 91. Winds out of the southwest, 5 to 10 miles per hour. I'm weatherology meteorologist Paul Trombley. Right now, 84.
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Madison's alternative, 106.7 The Resistance. All right, so this is pretty cool. You get a say in every song we play. Love a song and considering stalking its social media? Text 5M. Don't love a song and you want to ghost it before the bill arrives? Text 1L. Like a song and want to see where things go while continually reminding it that we're just having fun, right? Text 3M. Rate this song now.

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Ooh, you know what? 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

Our government name is WRIS Mount Horeb, Madison, but our friends call us the Resistance. Well, friend. Oh, well, mom.

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1: 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It's a bunch of random stuff. I'm into like Bigfoot and mermaid stuff like that.
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6: Weather. It's out there.
7: A heat advisory continues until 9 p.m. tonight. Sunshine mixed with clouds at times this afternoon with highs around 91. Southwesterly winds 5 to 10 miles per hour. Chance for storms tonight. Lows around 73, partly cloudy. I'm weatherology meteorologist Paul Trombley. Currently 90.
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said, are you gonna be my girl? It's 1, 2, 3, take my hand and come with me, because you look so fine that I really wanna make you mine. I said, you look so fine that I really wanna make you mine. 4, 5, 6, come on and get your kicks, now you don't need

Madison's alternative, 106.7 The Resistance. All right, so this is pretty cool. You get a say in every song we play. Love a song and want to hear it more? Text 5M. Hate it and want it off the radio? Text 1L. Not sure and you want to hear it some more before you decide? Text 3M. Missing your ex and considering a text at 2 a.m.? Nope, don't do that. Just text us. We got you. Rate this song now. Ooh.

0: When people want to talk, they call 106.7 The Resistance. What's your career goal?
1: I
0: want
1: to be a lawyer.
0: Well, okay, then I'll tell you what I've told every lawyer I've ever met. Yeah, let's take the plea deal. So a lawyer, huh? Are you good at arguing?
1: I'm very good at arguing.
0: No, you're not.
1: Yes, I am.
0: No?
1: Yes.
0: No.
1: Yep.
0: No.
1: Yep.
0: Yep.
1: No.
0: Whoa! Yeah, see, I should have been a lawyer. The Greg B. Harrell Show is on The Resistance, weekday mornings from 5 to 10. We're sorry.

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We should have thought of something to say here, but...

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are WRIS Mount Horeb, Madison. WRIS. That's right. We got Riz. Shoot, it's Riz, isn't it? That's how the young people say it? Riz. Oh, okay. Well, we should have researched first before I said it. Yeah. Probably proves we don't have it then, doesn't it? Yep.

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1: Whenever I'm at Starbucks, I feel like family. Because they also get my name wrong.
0: Wow, that was random.
1: The Resistance.

0: So, you didn't like a song that we played. 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M for more or L for less? 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Also, if you think it's a song that we play too much, text 3L. But yeah, you get a say in what we play. 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

Madison's alternative, 106.7 The Resistance. All right, so this is pretty cool. You get a say in every song we play. Love a song and considering stalking its social media? Text 5M. Don't love a song and you want to ghost it before the bill arrives? Text 1L. Like a song and want to see where things go while continually reminding it that we're just having fun, right? Text 3M. Rate this song now.

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0: So this is our legal id. Basic urges and needs we psychologically crave. For us, probably pie.
1: I mean, that's legal ID, not id.
0: Oh, legal ID. Oh, that makes more sense. Okay, it also explains why we're not lying on a couch. So we're WRIS, Mount Horeb, Madison. Now then, about that couch.

It's 106.7 The Resistance with Greg Beharrell Mornings. So, sorry, just to be clear, my last name isn't Mornings. Someone forgot to put the comma in this, and it's just Greg Beharrell. So 5 to 10. All right.

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0: That's a song called On Top of Spaghetti. It beautifully details the French Revolution. The rebels, or spaghetti, felt smothered by the bourgeoisie, or cheese. And, of course, they felt like their hope, or meatball, was rolling out the door.
1: I thought it was just about spaghetti.
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10: Weather. It's out there.
11: A heat advisory continues. Partly cloudy skies tonight with a chance of thunderstorms. Lows dip down to about 73. South winds, 5 to 10 miles per hour. Chance of thunderstorms tomorrow, 90. Sunshine mixed with clouds at times. I'm weatherology meteorologist Paul Trombley. Currently 90.
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